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just another reminder here from Miley Cyrus that you buy your own damn flowers this weekend, all right? 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It's hits.

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Hits 106.1, Rainer's Party Deck, food, drinks. 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

Hits 106.1. I may offend some women right now in Seattle listening to this when I say you are a liar and you're a hypocrite. Just take it back, all right? While you can, because you say you'll never date a man who's shorter than you, but come on. This guy Bruno Mars were to show up at your front door, 5'5 and all, would you not risk it all for him? I think you would. For just a chance.

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A free trip out to Vegas, our iHeartRadio Music Festival, where BTS is going to be there. I'll play Swim coming up next, 9 a.m. tomorrow with Jubal. He'll get you out there.

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I think that guy will come out as one of the surprise guests when Ari is in LA next. She was in Oakland last night doing her tour, man. She is back on the road and she just looks so happy. We love it. It's hits.

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Jubal Show. He's going to get you out to hear this one live from Zara Larsson. That's right. She's going to be there at our iHeartRadio Music Festival in Vegas, and you could be there too. Win that trip tomorrow morning.

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1: Have a good weekend.

It's Hits 106.1. And how come it happens every single weekend? Like I felt like it was just Friday. That weekend went by quicker than the entire week last week, Monday to Friday. And Monday's going to feel longer than the entire weekend tomorrow, right? Every week, it's Hits.

some Libby's on the phone right now on Hits 106.1. So ready for the new album, right? We'll play Drop Dead from her coming up next. Can't wait to celebrate that on

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So apparently this week will be the first time this girl performs this song live ever. Taylor Swift, The Fate of Ophelia. Gonna perform it in New York City, the Songwriters Hall of Fame induction. Pretty cool.

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1: We do a big shout to Taemin. We chatted with him a couple of weeks ago at the Grammy Museum in L.A., right in front of the Taemin exhibit.

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1: All right, let's do it. 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
3: Welcome to hour number two. 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K-pop with JoJo on Instagram. K-pop with JoJo on IG. Kicking off this hour from the global pop category, the ladies of Cat's Eye.
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1: 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We break it down for you. 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FYI, BTS performing on the Friday, September 18th show. 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
1: 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This is the K-pop mix with the legendary DJ Triple XL stepping in. Any requests, jump on his IG, let him know at DJ Triple XL. That's at DJ Triple XL on Instagram, or you can call this radio station right now and let him know what's up. 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

Amen. This is iHeart K-Pop with JoJo, the legendary DJ Triple XL handling biz. Any requests for next week's mix, jump on his IG. Let him know at DJ Triple XL. Coming up next, going to play Hearts to Hearts, going to play BTS, Baby Monster, maybe a few more surprises.

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0: 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This is Choom. 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

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You know I'm nosy. 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

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Should they fold that no yoga mat? 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

0: I don't want to freak you out, but holy crap, you should be freaking out right now.
1: Oh.
0: It's the Jubal Show. Okay. If you haven't heard.
1: I wasn't ready.
0: Everyone is freaking out. And why is that? Because apparently the wedding venue has been leaked for Taylor Swift and Travis Kelce's wedding.
2: Dang, that sucks.
0: Yeah.
1: Yeah.
0: Time to freak out. Yeah. That's either somebody in pain or somebody I'm freaking out right there. Yeah. This is what's going on in the world right now. All because apparently we know where Taylor Swift and Travis Kelce are going to be getting married.
1: Go back to the.
3: Some people sounds like they're dying.
0: Are saying it's a beautiful idea, and others are saying it's completely ridiculous. We'll tell you about it.
1: That's Jubal.
0: Next, it's the Jubal Show.

0: That's everybody in the world freaking out right now. It's a Jubal show because apparently the wedding venue for Travis Kelce and Taylor Swift has been announced unofficially. This is according to rumor, though.
1: Yeah.
0: Some people are saying it's going to be a beautiful, understated wedding, while others are saying it's completely ridiculous. We'll tell you what it is right now, though. Taylor Swift and Travis Kelce are rumored to be getting married on July 3rd in New York City, which I don't know if it's a good thing or if it's a sad thing, how much people are invested in this wedding.
2: Right.
0: Right.
1: Yeah.
0: Because it's either like, hey, we're really happy for you, or holy crap, it finally happened. Wow, she did it. This is amazing.
1: It's a little above, kind of.
0: Anyway, they're going to get married July 3rd in New York City, and the reported venue is going to be Madison Square Garden.
2: What?
1: What? Yeah.
0: Which would be one of the largest and most unusual celebrity wedding venues ever.
1: I kind of expected more from them. This is disappointing, because it feels like, I don't want to say a sellout, but it's like you're making it a spectacle. Isn't this supposed to be like a beautiful moment between the two of you instead of having thousands of people like at one of her shows? Unless this is like a preview to the actual wedding and they get married somewhere like where it's romantic.
0: It's Taylor Swift and she's a money-making machine. If she's smart, she's selling tickets to it. Yeah, it'll be sold out.
2: Yeah.
0: That would probably be about 22,000 people if she sold it out.
2: That's insane. And the amount of money that people will be willing to spend to have
0: go to her
2: tickets?
0: Wedding? Holy crap. I would do it if I was her.
1: Yep. Well, if you're Travis Kelce, do you want to sell tickets to your wedding?
0: Like, I think he does, yeah.
3: Hey, I'd buy the ticket. I don't know what all y'all are talking about.
2: Depends on the prenup.
1: I mean, I'd want to see it too if like I could buy a ticket, but other than that, I just feel like it's such a strange venue for everything.
3: Well, yeah, it's like, it's not your graduation, it's your wedding.
1: Exactly.
3: Like, I'm not getting, like, it's a gym, like a basketball court. Like, the night before, they're playing basketball in it or practicing.
1: Sweaty and stuff.
0: There's got to be some other places they could rent out that is also pretty big, but apparently Travis Kelce and Taylor Swift are going to be getting married at Madison Square Garden. This has all not been confirmed by any of their personal sources.
2: Right.
0: But it's what people are speculating now based on somebody leaking something.
2: Yeah.
0: Sources claim that privacy is a top concern, despite choosing one of the most famous arenas in the world.
3: I mean, it is enclosed, so if you think about it, there's no chance for like helicopters in it or anything.
1: They did say that there's no windows, so people can't be in there getting all paparazzied and stuff. But everybody is going to be out in the streets outside of it, and I guess also there's underground parking, so people can like slide in. But why don't they just rent an island or something? That's what I expect from Travis and Taylor.
0: It usually doesn't go good with celebrities and islands these days. So I wouldn't recommend that. Guests will allegedly be transported to Madison Square Garden on blacked out buses, so nobody knows who's attending. The venue reportedly appeals to them because of the multiple entrances, underground access, and high security infrastructure. One source said that everybody who's involved with this has been sworn to secrecy, except the person who leaked this to
1: me.
0: And now we're talking about it. Madison Square Garden's schedule appears unusually open from June 29th through July 6th. So that also fuels the speculation that Travis Kelce and Taylor Swift will be getting married at Madison Square Garden.
1: July 3rd tracks, though. That's like her party time. She likes to throw 4th of July parties. July 3rd, right before that. But Madison Square Garden still throws me.
3: I mean, whenever you were talking about it, Jubal, like saying the infrastructure and all that, like it makes sense. Like there's no
2: security-wise, it makes sense.
3: Yes, because there's no windows. It's perfect, but then it's like, I can't get over. I would never have my wedding in a gymnasium. Like, not even if it's like I need security. Like, no, I find a different way for security.
1: Who's going to pay for the security outside of Madison Square Garden? Because you know every fan or every single person that's screaming about this is going to find a way to be outside of that place to try to get a glimpse.
0: Definitely see Taylor Swift doing this, though, because think about it. After she leaves the wedding, and she'll be driving down the street, going to wherever they're going after. I mean, the streets are going to be like
2: it's
0: a parade. It'll be a parade, basically, in New York City for her wedding.
3: How fun is that, though, actually?
0: Again, like I said, it's either very cool or very sad.
2: Yeah.
3: Hey, we don't have many things bringing us together in this country. You know what?
1: Taylor Swift do it.
3: Yes.
0: Some estimates put the cost anywhere between $10 million and $20 million in order to have your wedding at Madison Square Garden. Rumored guest counts range from about 1,100 people to 1,200 people. Which is a huge wedding.
2: Yeah, and again, how much you're charging per ticket, that's insane.
1: Do they know that many people? I mean, I know they know that many people, but do they feel like they're friends with that many people?
3: I mean, if you think about it, all the people they go on talk shows and stuff with, they've kind of like suggested it. And there are people on talk shows who have mentioned that they did get an invitation, or they're going to. They think they're going to.
1: Like who?
3: What's his name? Graham Norton, I think it was, who said thought he was going to with that.
0: Everybody they've ever interviewed since have been being like, can I get an invite to the wedding?
2: Right.
3: Yeah.
0: We're talking about Travis Kelce and Taylor Swift. There's reports out that they will be getting married at Madison Square Garden. Just a small, simple little ceremony.
2: Aww. I got married in a backyard.
0: Celebrity names reportedly connected to the guest list include Selena Gomez, Ed Sheeran, Zoe Kravitz. I wonder if Blake Lively will be there.
2: Yeah, right?
1: Oh, yeah. Wow. I just started to think about the concessions. Do you think those stands will be open? Like, can you get a hot dog while you're waiting?
0: No, I hope so. That'd be cool.
1: Like, in a beer, you know? Just chill?
0: There's also a rumor that Taylor has been initially giving different wedding details to different people so that she can identify rats
2: that are around her. So this could be one of those leaked things.
0: Yeah, this could be a leaked thing that isn't true.
1: She would do that.
3: Yeah. Could you imagine? I mean, someone did leak it, so, like, it's fair. She did, like, right thing, but can you imagine being the one be like, oh crap, she knows it's me.
2: That
3: like,
2: was me.
1: You're the dumb man.
0: Text in 41061. Do you think it's a beautiful thing that her and Travis Kelce would be getting married at Madison Square Garden, or do you find it incredibly desperate?
3: Hey! Attention seeking. Yes. It's not desperate attention seeking. It's called security.
2: I mean, you don't have to do it for that many people.
0: Phone prank happens every single hour on the 20s. Your next one is coming up right after this, and then right after that is Nina's What's Trending. It's the Jubal Show.

0: It's almost time for your, what's that, Victoria?
1: What?
0: Almost time for your phone break, but Victoria was saying something. Like that.
1: Yeah, I was saying how excited I am today.
2: You said you had a question about relationships.
1: I did.
0: You want to ask it right now? You can.
1: Actually, yes. Okay, sure. So my question is, because my cousin who's getting married said like her husband has like had all these big plans and he still does. But then once he decided to get married like to her, he now wants to like come home. Like his plan now is to find a job where he can come home and like build a marriage and build a life with her. And so he still has big dreams and goals, but like they don't want to go very far. Like not
0: so
1: as
0: he's
1: far.
0: Given, he's given up.
3: Yeah.
1: I mean, I don't think.
2: What's the question?
3: He sold out his future for the marriage.
1: Because he, but that, like, that's what he wants. But so, I don't know. My question was, like, what, like, is that what, like, a marriage does, or like, love does to you?
2: Sacrifices for somebody that you love.
1: I mean,
3: part of you has to die.
0: So, yeah, I can't kill a bit. It kills a little bit of you.
1: But then, like, what about all your.
2: You guys. I don't know.
0: It's time for your phone prank, though. So we can't get into all this right now.
1: Yeah, okay.
0: All right. It's time for your phone prank. And then right after that is Nina's What's Trending. It's the Jubal Show.
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6: Hello?
7: Hi, this is Trevor.
6: Okay, hi, Trevor.
7: Hi. So, yeah, it looks like everything is good to go.
6: What are you talking about? Where are you calling from?
7: Oh, I'm sorry. This is the first time I'm making one of these phone calls because I'm new installation tech at plumbing. And we were installing your water fountains today, and I just wrapped up, so like I let myself out now, and you have water fountains all throughout the house now, so they're and I tested them out. They should be, you know, good to go. If there's any issue, you can
6: What do you mean water fountains? I didn't order any water fountains.
7: Well, the things that they gave me to install. They're water fountains?
6: No. What are you talking about, water fountains? We were getting some bidets installed.
7: But what?
6: Where did you put them?
7: So, where all the sinks are, I took those out and put the water fountains there, because I figured that's where they were supposed to go. I'm new here.
6: Oh, my God. Are you serious? Oh, my God. Are you kidding me? Oh, my God. I can't believe you did this.
7: Did you want the water fountain?
6: What are you doing? Those are bidets. Those are for your... Do you not know what a bidet is? Like, how the f*** do you work for a plumbing company? Oh, my God.
7: Okay, so water fountains are called bidets?
6: No, they're not water fountains. They're bidets. They're for when you take a... Like, that's, like, not... Oh, my God. You don't understand... You really don't know what a bidet is.
7: Well, I saw the word, but then it looks like a... bite it. Bite it?
6: No, it's not bite it. It's French. It's for cleaning your backside after you go to the bathroom. Like, how do you not know this? You're a plumber.
7: So my cousin works here, and he got me the job. What if I put, like, little stairs up to the counters so that you could use the counter to do that thing, you know, with the bum-bum for until we can replace them, which will be, like, we're pretty busy, so it might be maybe a month or two.
6: You want me to crawl up onto my counter to go to the bathroom? This is the dumbest thing I've ever heard. Please, I need a manager, like, now.
7: Well, I mean, it could be a pretty good fix for now. Like, I could just make some little stairs.
6: No, I'm not washing my ass on my counters. Like, I'm going to call your manager right now. I'm going to get you fired. This is incompetent. Oh, my God.
7: Okay, well, then maybe I should just let you know it's a prank phone call. No?
6: Wait, what?
0: Yeah, this is actually Jubal from the Jubal Show doing a phone prank on you, and your wife set you up. It's a joke.
6: Oh, my God.
0: She said that you were
6: my God.
0: Having bidets installed at your house today, and the workers were there, and she wanted to mess with you.
6: Oh, my God. Are you I'm going to kill her. I can't believe that. I literally thought I had bidets where all my sinks were. Oh, my God.
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0: Give us 3 minutes and we'll give you everything you need to know for the day. 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Mm-hmm. It's time for Nina's What's Trending.
2: If you're single out there and you're hearing about Taylor Swift's wedding, Dua Lipa got married, and you're like, I don't want to be single anymore. Well, there's a new trend that has a lot of singles very active, and we will discuss in a moment. But first, tomorrow, we're going to be out at the Rainiers game, and you are invited.
3: Yes.
2: We've got the party deck covered. There's going to be couches and snacks and, like, the whole thing. Jubal's throwing out the first pitch. And if you would like to go, just text your email. Is that what you said?
3: Yeah.
2: Text your email to 41061, and then we'll make sure to get you on the list so then you can come hang out tomorrow.
1: Yeah. I didn't know there's going to be snacks. I'm excited.
2: Duh.
3: The smile on your face right now is ridiculous. Like, it's Christmas Eve.
0: Yeah, if you don't want to hang out with us, there'll be snacks.
1: So, I'm excited.
2: Well, we did say we were going to be there, so, you know.
3: Yeah.
0: I think people come for the snack.
2: I was saying that.
0: All right. Well.
1: Jubal's.
0: Just let me know when that happens so I can avert my eyes toward the field.
2: Okay, never mind.
0: I just feel like that could be all kinds of HR problems.
3: For sure.
0: But anyway.
3: Oh, that's just Nina.
0: Yeah.
2: I'm going to go ahead and change the subject real quick. Just text us to 41061. Get your emails in. But also, if you're anywhere near downtown, you know the city's getting ready for the World Cup. The Space Needle did paint the top of it like a soccer ball. So that's the kind of picture that you need to have. Cool. Yeah, I mean, that's history right there, honestly. So if you're anywhere.
0: It's cool when they paint it certain things.
1: Right?
0: Yeah.
2: It always makes me think, like, how many times have they painted that thing? Like,
0: yeah, it's got to have a lot of coats of paint on it.
2: Yeah.
3: I'm new here, so when I saw the soccer ball, I was like, well, that's a great idea. Yeah. It was brand new to me.
1: I wish they would let people, like, auction off or, like, a bid on paint it. Because, like, right? I want to go
0: cool?
1: paint it.
0: Right? Just paint some up there cool. yourself.
1: Yeah.
2: That would be cool. That's a good idea.
3: Yeah.
2: We should present that for charity, you know?
1: Oh, okay.
3: Banksy should hit that thing up. That'd be awesome.
0: That would be cool.
1: Yeah, something like me, guys. But yeah, all those things are cool, too.
2: Something not so awesome. I don't know if you heard about this. It's juicy. Apparently, in Bellevue, there was an OnlyFans house that just got shut down. So, in a very fancy neighborhood. This was a mansion, by the way. And neighbors were calling because every Friday and Saturday night they were having parties. And of course, the neighbors are irritated by this because there's cars, underage drinking, all of this stuff happening. Well, just the other night, police finally raided this house. And it turns out there's all kinds of sex trafficking, OnlyFans stuff going on. They're making videos. Whoa. And these girls were not getting the money that they were promised. So it actually ended up being kind of a scary thing. Kind of like, it's like a Diddy house.
3: Yeah.
0: Wow. Dang.
3: And the dude was only like 21 that was running the whole thing.
1: What?
3: He was young.
2: Well, it's messed up. How are you paying for that mansion?
3: Yeah, that's what I'm saying.
2: Those
3: it's
2: girls.
3: Insane. Yeah. It's insane.
2: Yeah. Jeez. Right here in Bellevue. You think you're safe, but there's stuff happening in your own backyard. Wild. And back to what?
1: That just sounded funny. I don't know what. Like
3: in your own backyard?
1: Yeah.
2: Okay. Anyways, so if you're single.
1: I tried to go around.
2: So the new trend in dating right now, Victoria just fell off of her chair.
0: Yeah.
2: The new trend in dating is called. It's called practice dating. And apparently it's got a lot of singles out here in the street taking moves.
0: Practice dating.
2: Oh. So you go on to all of your apps, you swipe on people that you wouldn't actually be interested in. You just say yes. And so you start practice dating. So you get all of your social like fears knocked out.
0: It's true. If you want to get good at anything, you got to put in reps, you know?
3: Yeah, facts.
0: You got to practice.
3: Yep.
2: That's exactly what they said. They're out here putting in reps.
3: Yep. Get there early and put in the reps. Yep.
2: And a lot of people are doing it. So that is something that might mean you'd have a better chance of finding somebody anyway. Okay, bye. That's what's trending.
0: All right. Your first day follow-up is coming up right after this. It's the Jubal Show. 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
1: Yeah.
0: Just type in the Jubal Show. 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

0: It's almost time for your dirty little secret. 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
1: Ooh.
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0: Can I take your order?
1: Can I get a tall chai?
2: A large black coffee.
1: A what?
2: Large black coffee.
0: Do you mean a venti?
2: No, I mean a large.
1: He means a venti. Yeah, the biggest one you got.
0: Venti is large.
2: No, venti is 20.
1: Danny.
2: Yeah. Large is large. In fact, tall is large, and grande is Spanish for large. Venti's the only one that doesn't mean large. It's also the only one that's Italian. Congratulations, you're stupid in three languages.
3: Almost time for America's favorite trivia game, You versus Victoria. 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He'll be at Climate Pledge Arena this weekend. So call us up right now if you want to play. 888-343-1061.
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0: know what's weird about your quizzes, Katie, is that all the work is right and just the answers are wrong. I know that having a boyfriend may seem like the most important thing in the world right now, but you don't have to dumb yourself down to get guys to like you.
1: It's time for America's favorite trivia game, You versus Victoria. Your chance to take on our own Victoria Ramirez in a game of trivia for Alex Warren tickets. And let's meet today's contestant for You versus Victoria, Joseph. What's up, Joseph?
2: Hey, it's going on good, Jubal.
1: Are you ready to take on Victoria?
2: I have every day.
1: All right, here we go.
3: Okay, Joseph, someone's confident.
1: Victoria out of the studio, and while she's leaving, the game is played like this. You have 30 seconds to answer as many questions as possible. If you don't know one, just say pass, and Victoria has to be you outright to win. Okay, Joseph?
2: Yeah.
1: All right, she's outside, the door is closed, and here we go. Joseph, your time starts now.
4: In Harry Potter, what house was Luna Lovegood sorted into?
2: Paper sack.
4: What part of the human brain is primarily responsible for balance and coordination?
2: The upper lobe.
4: What is the only continent without native ants?
2: New York.
4: What classical composer continued composing after he had become almost completely deaf?
2: Sammy Hagar.
1: All right, we're bringing Victoria back into the studio. And while she's getting her headphones on and getting ready, that was a great answer, Joseph.
4: Victoria looks scared now. She's like, what just happened?
1: Here's a question for you, Joseph. What is your most irrational fear?
2: Not turning on the radio.
5: Hey, my guy.
1: Yeah, exactly.
4: Yeah.
1: A day without the Jubal Show is like a day without breathing. It is. That's what they say.
3: That's how I feel every day.
4: Me too, actually.
1: Victoria, what's your most irrational fear?
3: That means like you're one that's like dumb, right? Well, not dumb, just so clear, but like not like...
5: Rational.
3: Yeah.
1: Irrational. Non-rational.
3: Well, I don't know. Scorpions?
1: I think that's a valid fear. I like it when people say that about something. They're like, I just have this irrational fear
5: of poisonous snakes.
1: Like standing there with a rattlesnake and it biting me. It's so irrational that I have that fear.
3: Oh my
5: first thought. I wish I hadn't such an irrational fear of being hit by a car.
3: My first thought was being pregnant, but I'm like, that's a rational fear too. So, like, I'm getting kidnapped and.
4: Straight to scorpions.
1: I don't know. Irrational fear of being pregnant?
3: Yeah, but that might be rational.
5: No, it's not with you.
1: No.
3: What? Oh. Okay, that's scary.
4: You just got to figure out how the baby gets there first.
1: Yeah, exactly. As you say, Victoria, if you got pregnant, that would be very amazing because that would mean that our Lord and Savior Jesus Christ is
3: coming. Yeah, it's so stupid. Please keep going.
1: All right, here we go. 30 seconds to answer as many questions as possible. If you don't know one, just say pass. And you have to meet Joseph. Oh, Joseph.
4: Just call her
1: Joseph and Victoria.
3: This is my most irrational fear right now.
4: Just call her Mary.
3: Is this happening right now?
4: Mother Mary.
1: Here we go. Victoria, your time starts now.
3: I hate this.
4: In Harry Potter, what house was Luna Lovegood sorted into?
3: I don't know. Gryffindor.
4: What part of the human brain is primarily responsible for balance and coordination?
3: I'm going to go hide under a rock. None of it.
4: What is the only continent without native ants?
3: What? What hex pass?
4: What classical composer continued composing after he basically became deaf?
3: I'm going to go lay down on the tracks right now.
1: All right. Let's send it over to the scoreboard and see how you guys did with our scoreboard.
3: Oh,
1: producer freeze.
3: Beethoven.
1: Okay.
5: Are we giving her that?
3: Sure.
1: Yeah, all right. She had a rough game.
5: All right.
1: She had a rough game.
3: Who called that? One to her.
1: Well,
3: whose fault is that?
4: You said it.
3: All right,
1: producer freeze. What's the score?
5: Joseph had none, and Victoria had one.
3: Yay!
1: Whoa! Joseph, I'm so sorry, Victoria beat you, but you do get Alex Warren tickets just for playing.
2: Oh, right on. That's awesome.
1: Yeah. All right. Let's get the answers now, Anina.
4: In Harry Potter, Luna Lovegood was in Ravenclaw. The cerebellum is the part of the human brain that's responsible for balance and coordination.
3: That's cool.
4: The only continent without native ants is Antarctica.
3: You're so dumb.
4: I thought that was cool. And the classical composer that continued composing after he lost his hearing is Beethoven.
3: Yeah, it was. I was in a class for that. It was in
1: my hey, Joseph, thank you very much for playing. Appreciate you, man.
2: Hey, it's awesome all the time. Thank you.
1: Yeah, you too. We play You vs. Victoria at the same time every single weekday morning. Remember, if you want to play, just DM us at The Jubal Show or go to thejubalshow.com and you too could take on Victoria.
3: Yeah, I know everyone wants to. So, hold your horses. It's pretty crazy.
5: Not everybody at once.
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3: Guys, it's like too early for this. It's like, it's a lot.
4: What are you talking
5: Welcome
4: about?
5: Back.
4: We're past it already. 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
2: Hello?
3: Yeah, hello.
2: Hi, can I ask who this is?
3: Hello?
2: Hi.
3: Hello? Yeah.
2: Can I? Okay.
3: Yeah, what do you want?
2: Can I ask who's calling? You called me.
3: No, you called, this is Frank. Yeah.
2: Okay, hi, Frank. You called
3: who
2: me.
3: Who is it?
2: Can I help you?
3: You call my phone and then you're just being confusing. Who is this?
2: No, you called my phone.
3: You called my phone.
2: This is, my name's Kelly. You called me. Can I ask where you're calling from?
3: My name is Frank, Kelly.
2: Okay, Frank.
3: And I'm sitting here watching the TV and I was trying to look up some shows that I could stream. And then all of a sudden, it pops up and you're calling me and I answer. And now you don't know what's going on.
2: No. Okay, I don't know what you're talking about.
3: You're calling, disturbing me.
2: Okay. All right. Really? You're.
3: I'm hanging up.
2: Okay. You. Bye. Hello?
3: Yeah. Hello. It's Frank. Hello.
2: Okay, dude. You keep calling me. What is happening? You call them. You're calling. Hey, it's not me.
3: Is this that? What's your name again?
2: Dude, seriously, what the
3: f***? What do you want?
2: Oh, my God.
3: You keep calling.
2: Bye.
3: You keep calling me.
2: Bye. Hello?
3: Yeah, I'm calling you this time, lady.
2: Oh, my God, dude. Okay, no, what the f***? Okay, goodbye. Blocking your number, Frank. Stupid f***ing dumbass. Hello?
4: Hello, my name is Trevor, and, who am I speaking with?
2: This is Kelly, can I ask what you need?
4: Oh, yeah, hi Kelly, my name is Trevor.
2: Yeah, I got that. What do you need?
4: Oh, so I was just calling you because, my grandfather, says that you keep calling his phone number, and he's trying to figure out why you're calling.
2: Oh my God,
3: yeah,
2: no,
3: ask her what she wants.
2: Oh, my God. Okay, Trevor, your grandfather had been calling me nonstop.
4: Okay, because he said you're calling him.
2: Nope. Well, clearly there's an age difference here. He clearly has no idea how to use technology. So you need to take the phone away from him because he keeps harassing me.
3: Ask her if she's trying to hook with me because that's what it sounds like.
4: Oh.
2: Is he senile? What the is his problem?
4: My grandpa.
2: Take his phone away.
4: Sorry.
2: Nope. Take the phone away from grandpa.
4: My grandpa thinks that it might be that you want to hook up with him. Is that why you're calling?
2: Dude, are you like a child? What the is happening here? What is going on? Take the goddamn phone away from your grandfather.
5: Hey.
2: Done.
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2: What the fuck?
5: It's a joke. He just wanted to mess with you.
2: Oh my God. Honestly, I'm really happy because this guy was seriously pissing me off. I was about to get my number changed. Like honestly, I cannot.
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6: So an everyday object just turned into a collector's item overnight and is being auctioned off. I mean, yeah, a celebrity touched it, but I'll tell you who and what it is and why people are willing to spend so much money on it in just a second. But first, movies are really making a comeback. People are actually physically going to the movie theater again, and it's a cool thing to see. Scary Movie actually took the top spot.
5: It's a horrible movie.
6: Was it horrible?
5: Yeah, it's really bad. Yeah. It's really bad. And you don't necessarily expect greatness with the Scary Movie franchise from the Wayans's. But this one was actually bad. I was like very disappointed.
7: I saw the first one and I tapped out on. I haven't seen any since the first one.
5: This one was horrible.
6: Yeah. That's too bad.
7: Go see I Love Boosters, though. That's a great movie.
6: What?
7: Bro. It's a great movie.
6: Oh, okay.
7: Yeah, it's Kiki Palmer's new movie.
8: Oh, I like Kiki Palmer.
7: Yeah, now you guys okay. care. See how you all are? See how you all are?
8: She's funny.
6: Well, the sad thing is I don't even really realize the name of half of these movies. Because especially right now, the ones everybody is talking about is Scary Movie, Obsession, Backdoor, which, funny enough, they all are scary movies.
7: Yeah.
6: So I guess that's the trend.
5: Yeah, I think a lot of horror movies coming out right now.
6: Yeah, and it's bringing people to the theater. But also, side note, Super Mario Galaxy, the movie, is the first $1 billion hit of 2026. Isn't that crazy?
8: Whoa,
5: dang, that's nuts.
6: Yeah. $1 billion. So if you're going to the movies, shout out to you. Everybody else is going too. Speaking of actresses, if you've been wondering why Sydney Sweeney spends so much time here, it's actually really cute. Sydney Sweeney was in town over the weekend, and she was in Sumner. Yes, here. Victoria's like, here? Why? Her and Scooter Braun.
5: She's from Washington, here. Correct?
7: Spokane or something like that?
8: Yeah.
6: Her grandparents live in Sumner.
5: Oh, okay.
6: In Sumner, Washington. And so she was taking pictures at the Hometown Charm Cafe, and she was over at some Dairy Freeze getting a burger. And so there were all these sightings this weekend. And if you're wondering why, it's because her grandparents are here. And her dad went to high school in Sumner, so she's got ties. And lastly, the everyday object that has turned into a collector's item overnight because a celebrity touched it is a chair from one of the playoffs games, from the basketball playoff games.
7: What?
8: Don't even. That last game, I was in a bar, and we were talking crap with random guys there, too. And I think one of the girls who was with the guy looked back and said, are you serious talking crap with those girls? And they go, yeah. And we said, yeah, we are, too. Like, it's fine. Like, let's go. But that game was so frustrating to watch. Like,
7: you're a Spurs fan. Let's make it clear to everybody that's why you were frustrated.
6: I don't understand what you're saying, but that has nothing to do with what I'm talking about right now.
8: You said from the basketball game.
6: Well, yeah.
8: The finals.
7: She's just frustrated because her team is losing and is going to lose.
6: Okay, well, it's Taylor Swift's chair. She went with Travis Kelce to game 3. And so I guess in Cleveland, Ohio, they were sitting in that arena. And the chair that she sat in is now up for auction. And people are bidding upwards of $6,000 to buy it.
5: I can't imagine buying a chair
7: that somebody sat in.
5: Yeah.
6: No.
7: It's like when people say, oh, I can't believe they shook my hand. I'm never going to wash my hand. Like, that's so stupid.
5: It's very weird to me.
6: Okay, well, that's how I felt after I touched Chris Evans, so shush it.
7: She was looking me up and down like she was super offended.
6: Do not attack me right now. Let's go back to the person spending money on Taylor Swift's chair, okay?
7: Because they're crazy, not me.
6: Exactly. But that is what's trending.
5: All right. To Catch a Cheater is coming up right after this. It's The Jubal Show.

0: It's almost time for your dirty little secret. It's the Jubal Show, and one of our listeners is keeping a dirty little secret from her coworkers that could definitely get her fired if they found out.
1: No bueno.
0: You'll hear what it is in your dirty little

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Thorough as f- don't need your jazz. 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Zodiac sign, it must be a Gemini moon, cause we about to go half. Mistakenly, nobody been in a bag, but how many bodies done been in her bag?

0: Hey, ladies, have you ever lied to your husband? It's the Jubal Show. You know, just an innocent little white lie. Well, there's a story going viral today about a woman who told her husband a little innocent lie that ended up making national headlines and shutting down an entire city for 48 hours.
1: Oh, no.
0: We'll tell you what happened right after this. 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

0: Be careful if you lie today, because it could end up blowing up in your face. It's the Jubal Show, and I say that because one woman is making headlines today all because of a little white lie that she told her husband. And because of that, there's a trend of women sharing the things that they lie to their husbands about. So text in 41061. What is something that you lie to your husband about? And be careful what you say, because it could blow up in your face, like one woman who's making headlines today in Ohio that told her husband a tiny lie after accidentally selling his late grandmother's antique wedding ring at a garage sale.
1: Oh, no.
0: Apparently, she panicked and told him that she accidentally dropped it down a storm drain while walking the dog. The husband was devastated, and unfortunately, he was telling a friend about it, who posted it on Facebook asking for help finding this sentimental family heirloom for his friend. Within 48 hours, hundreds of volunteers were searching storm drains in the city. Local public works department got involved. A metal detecting club organized a search party. Local news stations started covering the event, hoping that they could find this ring that was dropped down a storm drain. A jewelry company offered a reward. City council members showed up for photo opportunities with the search parties.
1: That's so nice. Where do they live? What a great community.
0: Yeah, a great community, except the wife ended up having to come clean and tell him that she actually sold it at a garage sale after they arrested a guy named Gary. That's all you know, his last name, because he had the ring. Because he's the guy that bought it at a garage sale. Everybody thought he stole it.
2: And he's probably yelling it the whole way. I bought it at a garage sale!
1: Yeah. Like, we don't believe that. It's an heirloom.
2: Get in the car!
0: And that is how a little white lie can blow up in your face. And because of that, people all over are sharing the little white lies that they lie to their husbands about. So let's go over some of the biggest lies that women tell their husbands. Someone said that they sold their engagement ring for cash, told him that they lost the engagement ring, but they didn't. They just sold it.
1: Wow. Isn't there like sentimental value to that? Like, don't you not want to sell it?
3: Exactly. So if you do sell it, you're going to lie about it. You can't come clean about that. You just gotta like lie. And
2: take it to the grave?
3: Oh, yeah. Just don't. As long as you all lie together, or whoever, it's just you, just keep it there.
1: She's like, I got the man. I don't need the ring.
3: Yeah, exactly. It's okay.
0: Someone texted in at 41061 and said, I keep lying to my husband that I'm on my birth control, and he keeps tripping out that I keep getting pregnant.
2: Oh, that's terrible.
0: This is crazy. You're taking your birth control. We have to have the baby because, you know.
1: It's a miracle.
0: Like, yeah, it's a miracle. It's another miracle.
2: That is crazy.
1: That's terrible.
2: I would be so upset.
3: That's
2: messed up. So upset.
1: Yeah, that's messed up.
3: Yeah.
2: You're literally pigeonholing him into having children. That's crazy.
3: I mean, no one said it wasn't.
0: We're going over lies that women admit to telling their husbands. Little, tiny little white lies. Like, I wasn't married before.
2: Oh.
0: Somebody said that. They were married for a year when they were 18. Ooh. Only her family knows, but she told her husband she was never married.
3: Okay, but that's something you could easily figure out. So, like, girl, if you're going to lie, at least make sure you can't figure it out.
2: Yeah, the guys don't care enough to go searching around to see if you've ever been married before. Like, we're not going to go look up a database somewhere to figure it out.
1: I mean, it's like her reality. If she doesn't want to count it, it doesn't count. Yeah. Just like you're a born-again virgin. That's just how it works.
4: That's not how that works.
1: It is.
0: Another woman said that a lie that she tells her husband is that she hates the nickname he calls her. She's hated it since 2014, apparently.
3: Ooh.
0: But it's too late to tell him now.
1: Oh,
3: I mean,
1: that's love, I guess.
2: Why would you just tell him? Why would you say, you know what? I don't like that. He not calling me that. Let's come up with something else. Like, why would you let him keep doing it?
1: Could you imagine if a nickname was like Pork Chop or something? And you're like, oh, there's my little Pork Chop.
3: Serious? Is that a joke? That was my nickname for a minute.
1: Oh, it was?
3: Yeah, Pork Chop. And I don't know why. There was
1: no
3: reason.
1: Who called you Pork Chop?
3: Like, my family called me Pork Chop. And then in college, I was getting off a bus, and my cousin was like, you, what's up, Pork Chop? And I was like, there's so many people around.
0: Victoria, you have no idea why people were calling you Pork Chop?
3: Well, it's because I was eating a pork chop in a pool.
0: Okay, so there is a reason.
2: There's a story there.
0: You're just sucking down pork chops for a while wherever you were at. And they're like, we got to start calling her Pork Chop because she will not stop eating pork chops wherever we are.
1: I did not know that, but now that I do, Pork Chop, you're in trouble.
2: Why couldn't you eat the pork chop and then get in the pool?
3: It was a barbecue. Everyone was hanging out in the pool. And so
0: Did you jump in with the pork chop?
3: No, I'm not crazy. No, of course not.
2: No, I'm not crazy. Yes,
3: you are. They handed me, they're like, who wants pork chops? And I was like, me. I was hungry. So they handed it to me. And then Someone else handed me theirs as well, so then I got two pork chops in the pool.
0: You got two pork chops.
3: I'm making it worse.
0: Okay, Victoria, so it's understandable why people were calling you pork chops.
2: You earned that nickname.
3: Yeah. That's not what I was saying.
0: There's a trend of women sharing the little lies that they tell their husbands. Text in 41061. Is there a lie that you tell your husband? One woman commented saying, I got drunk and had a one-night stand after a fight we had shortly after our wedding.
1: Oh.
0: And I found out I was pregnant a month later.
1: Oh. That's not a white lie, girl. That's not a white
0: way
1: lie.
0: Way bigger than a white lie. I like what someone would consider a white lie. Right. Just a tiny little, whatever, you know.
1: That's a full
0: It was just kind of like whatever.
1: Just a little bit pregnant, but he's like the dad anyway.
2: I was convicted of murder, you know, 10 years ago. It's just a little thing.
1: Okay. I would have found that.
2: Yeah, most women would.
0: Another woman said that the little white lie was, I had a very casual affair for a really long time at the end of my first marriage. To this day, I don't know if my ex ever knew or if he just chose to not see it. So the little white, women have a bad time telling what a little white lie is. It seems like all these lies are very big.
2: Right. I think just in love, they want to call every lie they tell a little white lie. That's the issue.
1: I guess so. I don't lie, so I don't understand any of it.
3: Not even to like protect one's feelings or anything?
1: No,
3: Nina?
1: I don't lie. I can't.
3: Really?
1: Yeah. I mean, if I lie at all, it's just because like I don't want to go out at night. But
2: that's a white lie.
1: I'm not really lying. I don't want to.
0: Somebody texted in and said the little white lie that they tell their husband is that I've only read his texts once. Says I read them every night. And he has no idea. Your phone break happens every single hour on the 20s. Your next one is coming up right after this. Then right after that is Nina's What's Trending. It's the Jubal Show.

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2: Hello?
3: Hi, this is Trevor.
2: Okay, hi Trevor.
3: Hi, so yeah, it looks like everything is good to go.
2: With, what are you talking about? Where are you calling from?
3: Oh, I'm sorry. This is the first time I'm making one of these phone calls because I'm new installation tech at plumbing. And we were installing your water fountains today, and I just wrapped up. So, like, I'm going to let myself out now, and you have water fountains all throughout the house now. So they're and I tested them out. They should be, you know, good to go. If there's any issue, you can
2: What do you mean water fountains? I didn't order any water fountains.
3: Well, the things that they gave me to install, they're water fountains.
2: No. What are you talking about, water fountains? We were getting some bidets installed.
3: But what?
2: Where did you put them?
3: Where all the sinks are, I took those out and put the water fountains there because I figured that's where they were supposed to go. I'm new here.
2: Oh, my God. Are you serious? Oh, my God. Are you kidding me? Oh, my God. I can't believe you did this.
3: Did you want the water fountain?
2: What are you doing? Those are bidets. Those are for your... Do you not know what a bidet is? Like, how the do you work for a plumbing company? Oh, my God.
3: Okay, so water fountains are called bidets?
2: No, they're not water fountains. They're bidets. They're for when you take a like, that's like not, oh my God. You don't understand, you really don't know what a bidet is.
3: Well, I saw the word, but then it looks like a bite it. Bite it?
2: No, it's not bite it. It's French. It's for cleaning your backside after you go to the bathroom. Like, how do you not know this? You're a plumber.
3: So my cousin works here and he got me the job. What if I put, like, little stairs up to the counters so that you could use the counter to do that thing, you know, with the bum for until we can replace them, which will be, like, we're pretty busy, so it might be maybe a month or two.
2: You want me to crawl up onto my counter to go to the bathroom? This is the dumbest thing I've ever heard. Just get, please, I need a manager, like, now.
3: Well, I mean, it could be a pretty good fix for now. Like, I could just make some little stairs.
2: No, I'm not washing my ass on my counters. Like, I'm going to call your manager right now. I'm going to get you fired. This is incompetent. Oh, my God.
3: Okay, well, then maybe I should just let you know it's a prank phone call. No?
2: Wait, what?
4: Yeah, this is actually Jubal from the Jubal Show doing a phone prank on you, and your wife set you up. It's a joke.
2: Oh my God.
4: She said that you were having bidets installed at your house today and the workers were there and she wanted to mess with you.
2: Oh my God. Are you I'm going to kill her. I can't believe that. I literally thought I had bidets where all my sinks were. Oh my God.
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4: 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It's time for Nina's What's Trending.
5: This story is going to make you say, bless her heart, because there's an elderly woman who has been sending money to Liam Neeson, who's just been arrested.
6: What? Oh,
5: there's the twist. I know. I'll tell you that whole story coming up in just a second. But first, bless her heart. It was real.
4: Yeah. Bless her stupid little heart. It's not Liam Neeson.
7: Well, maybe she really likes
4: I know
7: him.
4: She's elderly, but, you know.
6: She's still stupid.
4: Young, dumb people grow up to be old, dumb people. You know? Like, people always say you got to respect your elders. I respect people based on the person basis. You know? Case by case basis.
5: That's fair.
7: Can you imagine someone telling you to respect your elders? It's a case by case basis. No. Don't get too crazy.
5: Let me ask him a few questions first. Yeah. Are you sending money to Liam Neeson?
7: Yeah.
5: So we'll hear about her in a second. But first, the robots are here and they're coming for your Big Macs. So
6: okay.
5: McDonald's is testing a new AI drive-through order taking system called Arch IQ. So it's already in 5 locations across the U.S. and the plan is to put them everywhere. So you're going to be going through the drive-throughs and you're going to be talking to a robot, essentially. And we knew this was only a matter of time. So it's going to be taking jobs, but I just want to know, like, how accurate are they?
6: You know, I think there was one back when I was visiting Sacramento. I think there was one at a fast food restaurant because it was messing my order up, and the way it was talking, I was like, this isn't a real person. You know what I mean? It was messing the order up and not being able to calculate what I was saying when I was trying to correct it. I was like, this is not good. If this is the future, this is not good.
5: Well, I think eventually they've got to get to the point, too, where there's a robot handing it to you.
6: You know?
5: I just want them to be like, have a nice day. Have it, like, programmed across his forehead with a cute little hat on.
7: Absolutely not.
5: Mr. Arch IQ. Yeah. I don't know. I think that's cute. I mean, if you're going to make me talk to him, I want to see him, too.
7: Oh.
5: So the FTC is warning us about another phishing scam. This time, they're preying on people that like to go places, that have FOMO, that get the evites and the paper lost, or they're called, yeah, paper posts, paperless posts. So if you get an invitation to your email and it asks you to log in, don't do it, because those are the people that are trying to take your identity.
7: Wait, an invitation to your email?
5: So like an evite, if you're getting like, you're invited.
7: Oh.
5: And then you're like, oh, cool, somebody likes me. And you go and you click on it.
7: Oh.
5: And then it says, please log in to get all of the information. And then that's how they steal you.
7: Oh.
5: I know. Isn't that sad?
7: Well, also, if someone's eviting you something, you should have their number. So just text them.
4: You can't trust anything these days.
6: Yeah, I, my email, I just look at it and I go, I'm not really opening that.
5: It's, you miss so much because you just, exactly, you don't trust anything.
6: Yep.
5: Same thing with the mail, the stuff that you get in the actual mail, too. I don't know, even know what's real and what's not.
7: Yeah, all your bills, fake. Don't pay them, they're fake. They're trying to get your money, too.
5: If I'm not paying it online, I'm not paying it in the mail.
7: Yeah, both ways.
5: So, I don't know. We just got to watch your backs out there.
6: Yeah, for sure.
5: Especially if you're an elderly lady who's just susceptible to wanting to give money to Liam Neeson.
6: That's so weird.
4: Yeah.
5: So there's an elderly woman in Florida who has been sending her money to someone claiming to be Liam Neeson. Apparently her family was over one of these days when she was sending the money and texting with quote unquote Liam Neeson. And they tried to have an intervention and were like, hey, it's just not, this isn't real, it's a scam. She got so worked up and defended herself that she punched her family member.
6: Yes. That's how, that could be early onset dementia, because that's how they react.
4: Yeah.
5: And she got arrested.
7: Wait, she got arrested?
5: She got arrested.
7: I thought the guy got arrested.
4: No. Can't beat up on your family members, yeah, even if you're an old lady.
7: Wait, that's not a law.
6: You can't punch people. Yeah, that's definitely a law. You cannot assault people.
5: Well,
6: yeah.
5: Her family member came in to seize her phone, and she reacted with the big punch and defended herself. But so really, the family member was asking for it by taking her phone.
7: Okay. Well,
5: I would hope, though. I hope. Actually, no. If I'm sending money to somebody that I believe to be, I don't know, let's say Derek Jeter, then just let me do it.
7: No.
4: In that world.
5: Like, if I'm 80,
6: just let me do
5: just
6: it.
5: Let yeah. me do it, because it makes me happy at 80.
7: Yeah, but then whenever you pass, all your money's going to be gone. You might be in debt because you're sending money to Derek Jeter versus paying your bills.
6: That's what I'm thinking. I'm like, if I'm your grandkid, I'm mad because that's my money eventually going out to Derek Jeter.
5: That's probably
4: then you got to track down Liam Neeson and get it from him. And Liam Neeson's not an easy person to get money from.
7: Nope, he has a lot of special skills.
4: Yes, he does.
6: Have you seen the movies?
5: Bless her heart.
7: But...
5: What? Seriously, that is what's trending.
4: All right, your first date follow-up is coming up right after this. It's the Jubal Show.

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0: Zara Larson. She'll be there at our very own iHeartRadio Music Fest in Vegas in September. We'll send you there to see Zara, to see Cardi B, to see BTS, and more. Your next chance to win. That trip will happen around 1 o'clock, so make sure you're listening in to get that, man. It's New Hits 106.1. Frankie, we appreciate you making us that Monday soundtrack, that early summer soundtrack. Man, got Alex Warren, Bruno Mars, Benson Boone, and more coming up next.
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6: From the Fox News Weather Center, I'm Chief Meteorologist Brian McMillan. We'll see increasing showers today. High temperatures around 60 degrees. Tomorrow will be a bit breezy with on and off showers with highs right around 62.
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0: 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You got Frankie V with $2,500 for you in less than 10 minutes. What are you doing tonight, Joe?
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0: 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Well, thank you for having us on. Enjoy your day. We got that money coming up in a few.

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0: It is a new Hits 106.1. Frankie V. Brian, you're off today. What are you grabbing for lunch?
1: I'm going to get something good and expensive. I'm treating myself.
0: You've earned that. You enjoy it. Hey, tickets to see Alex Warren. A free pair of tickets coming up again at 12:30 here on Hits.

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Chance to win, 3 minutes away. Sending you to Vegas. Hotel, airfare, tickets into the show, plus $1,000 cash. That'll happen next, right here on Hits, all right?

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106.1. What up, it's Ann. If you're feeling like it's getting harder and harder to book like an RV campsite, Olympic National Park in the summer, there's a reason for that. Over 850,000 people have booked vacations there in the last 5 years.

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Pretty excited. The Jubal Show going to be taking over the Rainier's party deck tomorrow night with a bunch of food and drinks. You can actually come out and hang out with them on our Instagram at Hits 106.1 Seattle. One thing I know for sure is if the Jubal Show is involved, it's going to be a good time. It might get a little off the rails, okay? But Jubal's not going to get you off the rails. He's probably just going to go off the rails. Hits 106.1 Seattle on Instagram to join us.

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0: 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It's a little microphone. 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